above my liquor for temptation, to see if man could turn away from sin. The Lord above my liquor for temptation, but with a little bit of luck, with a little bit of luck, when temptation comes, you'll

called the barmaid man to help his neighbour. No matter where, on land or sea or foam, the Lord above made man to help his neighbour. 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